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You've heard of Rocky Mountain High. Well, this is Rocky Mountain Low. I love this combo. Corey Kent and Cole Wetzel. 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

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So Carly Pierce got so close to Riley Green that she felt his stash on her lip. Yeah, they were filming a music video. 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

0: 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Morgan Wallen was nominated for some American Music Awards. The awards were last night, and Keith Urban was there. He did a version of Seals and Crofts' Summer Breeze. It's going to be on his Yacht Rock album. So good. I cannot wait for that album. That is going to be my soundtrack for the summer. Good job, Keith. More next on The Dude. Hang on.
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So what did I watch this weekend? I binged the Hulk Hogan documentary. 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
6: 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To others, he's an enigma with question mark tattoos all over his baby man arms. Was his daddy poker and his mama bingo? Is his grandma Yahtzee and his sister cribbage? 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

0: 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See, it's already Tuesday. I think that if anybody ran onto politics, but if anybody ran on the platform of a four-day work week, that would be awesome. I would totally vote for them. You know, it's already Tuesday. We are already closer to the weekend. Let's do it. That was Tucker Wetmore and Brunette. My name is Sky. I used to be Brunette. It's a little more salt and pepper now. More next on The Dude. Hang on.
1: 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The people who made food fun to say, like strudel and schnitzel. 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

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Hardy, Eric Church, Morgan Wallen, and Tim McGraw all together. The song's called MacArthur. 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

0: It is 93.7 The Dude, south of Sanity, and Zach Top. He did a show over the weekend in Virginia. I had a friend go, and you know, usually I don't like concert videos on Facebook, but it was really good, I have to admit. 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

0: It is 93.7 The Dude. That's Jordan Davis. He said his recent collaboration with Thomas Rhett goes far beyond making great music. They had that song Ain't a Bad Life, and Davis explained the two singers are close friends. They frequently play golf and hunt together in their free time. I love that. It's 93.7 The Dude.
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93.7 The Dude, Skywalker, stepping out the door. Have a great rest of your night. You and I will chat again tomorrow, 7 p.m. Don't be late. This is Lee Price, one of them girls on The Dude.

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1: 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Good Wednesday morning. I'm Linda Wild. It is the Port City Morning Show, and it's all being brought to you by McDonald's this morning. Breakfast just got so much better at McDonald's. 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So right now, you can go in, grab a sausage, egg, and cheese McGriddles meal for $5. 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And if you're on your way out, traffic is looking just fine. I don't see any problems yet. But if you see anything slowing you down, please let me know. 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

0: It's Luke Combs on 93.7 The Dude. 6:42 Wednesday morning. I'm Linda Wild, and I was just going over the list of all the concert tickets that we're going to have coming up in the next couple of weeks, next couple of months, because summer's just getting started. We've got so many good shows coming up. We've got Hardy, we've got Darius Rucker, Dierks Bentley, Hank Jr. We've got the Marshall Tucker Band. They are coming. Tracy Byrd, they're going to be at the Cape Fear Winery. All these good shows come in, so don't miss your chance to win tickets. We do them all the time, on the air, on social media, at Gotta Love the Dude, and we always give extra chances to win to those that are in our Dude Crew. 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

0: 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I'm Linda Wild, and we are off to a lovely start today. It's going to be a pretty good day. Rain chances still sticking around. I'll give you that full forecast coming up in just a few minutes. But right now, we have got our celebrations announcements, birthday announcements, anniversary announcements, and you want to add somebody to my list, just do it. Call me or text me at 815-2663 or send a message anytime on Facebook or Instagram at Gotta Love the Dude. And here we go with our celebrations announcements on this Wednesday. It is May 27th, and we're going to start it off by saying happy birthday to my friend, David Williams, celebrating number 62 today. Have a great day today. And DeFrancesco, happy birthday to you. She is celebrating as well. Don Overcash, turning 60 today. Diana Scalia, happy birthday to you. And my other friend, not that I have more than two, Diane Cole, happy birthday. She is celebrating as well today. So if you are celebrating birthday, anniversary, we hope you have the best day. It's from all of us here at The Dude.
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93.7, The Dude. 7:31 Wednesday morning. I'm Linda Wild. It's going to be a pretty darn good day today. Partly sunny skies. We're going to warm all the way up to about 88. Now, the rain chances, about 40%. It looks as though if we see it, best chance going to be between maybe noon and 5. Our low tonight is 73. It is already 78 at The Dude.

0: It's Morgan Wallen on 93.7, The Dude. 7:41 Wednesday morning, Unlimited Wild. And have you ever had one of those times where you're scrolling on Facebook or you're watching TV and you see an ad for some amazing place, whether it is somewhere where you're climbing mountains and you're in the snow or some beautiful beach somewhere? Well, now is the time to go and visit all of those places. We have teamed up with our friends at the Wilmington International Airport so you can follow your curiosity, so you can travel to the places that you want to go to. We're giving away free airfare, and it is so easy to win. Now, all we're doing is giving you a chance. All you do is listen in every week. I'm going to pick a city, and every day I'm going to give you a clue to what city that I'm talking about. You text your guess in to 910-815-2663. You can guess once a day. And then at the end of the week, we're going to pick one person. That person is going to win a brand new ILM H2GO stainless steel water bottle. Perfect to take with you on your adventure. And then you will be in the running to win those airfare, those two tickets to a choice of destinations, round trip tickets, courtesy of our friends at ILM, because you can travel to over 500 destinations from ILM, including almost 30 nonstop flights. Now, your city this week, I've already given two clues. I will go over those. First clue, this city is home to five major professional sports teams. Yesterday's clue, this city is known as the mural capital of the United States. They have over 4,000 outdoor murals. And your clue today, kind of an easy one, this city is home to the first zoo, the first hospital, and the first cheesesteak in the United States. Make your guess right now. Text it in to 910-815-2663. Text your guess to 910-815-2663.
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0: 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Good Wednesday morning, 8:10. I'm Linda Wild. It is the Port City Morning Show, and it's all being brought to you by McDonald's this morning. If you need to get yourself a little picked up this morning, get yourself going, stop into McDonald's. They have got these brand new refresher drinks. They are so good. They are fruity. They're a little bit caffeinated, and you can try strawberry watermelon, mango pineapple, or blackberry passion fruit. Perfect way to kick off your Wednesday at McDonald's. And if you are heading out, traffic is looking honestly, not too bad. If you're coming into Wilmington from Brunswick County, looking pretty darn good. A few slowdowns on the 421 side of the Isabel Helms Bridge. Midtown Wilmington seeing some slowdowns. South College Road, mostly from about Holly Tree down to Oleander. Carolina Beach Road and Shipyard and Independence moving just a little bit slow in that area. If you are over near Greenville Loop Road and Oleander, I'm moving a little bit slow there as well. Also, Market and Gordon seeing some slowdowns there. Market and Eastwood coming in off of 40 through the Kings Grant area, moving slow there. North Carr, Castlehaine Road, a little bit slow. Also, a little bit further up if you are heading towards Hampstead, just a little bit slow near 17 and Sidbury Road. I don't see any accidents, and I'm hoping it's going to stay that way. But if you see any other problems, let me know. Please call me or text me at 815-2663.
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6: Here's a message from the Country Poker Bingo Baby Man Dude. You know where to find him at Country Poker with the Dude on Wednesday nights at Jack's. He wants to remind you that he ain't no Sasquatch. He don't go to Jack's just so you can get a selfie with him and post it on your InstaFace page. No, ma'am, he goes there because it's his right to enjoy his life just like you, even if he has a little more baby in his body and bingo in his boots than the rest of us. So when you see him at Country Poker on Wednesdays at Jack's on New Center Drive, don't you dare call him Baby Dude or say nothing to him except yes, sir, and may I buy you a drink, sir? Thank you.
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93.7, The Dude. 8:25 Wednesday morning. I'm Linda Wild. It is going to be a warm one today. We're going to see a high close to 90. It's already 80. You can just already know it's going to be warm. Rain chances today about 40%. If we see anything, it'll be later on this afternoon, maybe 12 to maybe about 4 or 5 or so. Just keep that in mind if you're going to be out and about. Our low tonight's going to drop down to about 70. Like I mentioned, we're already at 80 at the Dew.

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0: 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I'm Linda Wild, and it is time for your daily dose of trucked up news. There is a lot of really weird, really wonderful things that happen in our world every single day, and we bring it to you courtesy of our friends at Matthews Motors, 5723 Market Street, and online at MatthewsMotorsWilmington.com. Now, your story this morning, I love this so very much. Back in April 21st, there is an eight-year-old little girl in Ohio. Her name is Madeline. She was in her kitchen doing her homework, and she overheard her neighbor singing and playing the guitar. They had the windows open. They were listening to him play, and she was like, I kind of wish that he would play some Taylor Swift because Taylor is her favorite. Well, she wanted to go and ask him, but she was too shy. So what she did was write a little note on a piece of paper, made an paper airplane, and kind of launched it right over the fence. Now, the musician that was playing next door, he's 26. His name is Ethan Hayes. He didn't see the note at first until Madeline's dad kind of rolled down the window, and he's like, hey, dude, my daughter threw you a paper. So he picked it up and he said, oh, okay. He's like, I was kind of worried at first because he didn't know all the Taylor Swift songs, but she wanted to hear Love Story. So he did it. He said, I'm a musician. I get requests all the time. That's usually one I kind of keep in my back pocket. So the mom took a picture of Madeline's note, and then she recorded a video of him singing the song. She decided to post it on TikTok and was completely blown away by the response. She said the next morning when they woke up, there were 20,000 views. And then within a couple of days, it went to like 500,000. It was insane. Total, all the views that she's gotten so far is over 3 million views. They ended up getting on local TV talking about it, and they said all of the feedback they've gotten about this video has been all positive, nothing negative. Well, somehow this video ended up in the hands of Taylor Swift, and she ended up having her camp reach out not only to Taylor, but to Madeline. They sent them a note and they said, hey, Taylor, saw your video. We want to send you something. Just don't tell anybody until it gets there. So she sent Taylor, the musician, and Madeline, the little girl, their own signed autographed guitar and a note. I love this so much. You've got to check it out. The video, the picture of her holding her guitar, everything. It is up right now on our Facebook page at Gotta Love the Dude. And that is your daily dose of Chucked Up News this morning, brought to you by Matthews Motors, 5723 Market Street, and online at MatthewsMotorsWilmington.com.
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0: on 93.7, The Dude. Good Wednesday morning, 7:12. I'm Linda Wild, and tonight we are going to be hanging out Jack's Fifth Avenue Deli and Ale House for Country Poker. If you haven't played this game yet, now is the time for you to come on out and check it out. We basically took bingo and country music and poker, and we kind of mashed it all together. But the thing is that you don't have to know how to play poker. You don't have to identify any country music songs or anything like that. It is more a game of luck than anything else, and we have so much fun. And I have got a ridiculous amount of prizes up for grabs tonight. I've got mystery concert tickets, and tonight mystery means tickets to an almost sold out show. I've got tickets, passes for the Wilmington Water Tour. You can hit the water. Beach Bagels gift certificate, Thaleen Hall Cinema passes. And tonight we're actually giving away our grand prize. It is a Brews by the Beach prize pack from our friends over at Broomtail Brewing. So come on out tonight, 6:30, Jack's Fifth Avenue Deli and Ale House. All the details up now on Facebook and Instagram at Gotta Love the Dude.
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93.7, The Dude. 9:34 Wednesday morning. I'm Linda Wild. 88 is our high for today. Rain chances still sticking around about 40%. Tonight we're going to see a low of 73. It is already 83 right now at The Dude.

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1: 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I'm Linda Wild, and I feel like now more than ever we are realizing how important it is to have clean drinking water. And the basic filter system, like the one that you maybe like strap onto your you know, your fridge, the one that you've got right there, it's just not enough. It's not going to take out all the pollutants and all the contaminants. 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

93.7 at the Dude. 9:57 Wednesday morning. I'm Linda Wild, and that is it for me. I will see you tonight, 6:30 at Jack's Fifth Avenue Deli and Ale House for Country Poker. Extremely good mystery concert tickets up for grabs tonight. 6:30 is when we kick it off. Marissa is coming in next. She will take you through the rest of your workday. She's got Alan Jackson, Dierks Bentley, all coming up on The Dude.

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93.7 The Dude. Good morning. I'm Marissa. It's already Wednesday. You got to love that. You know, the beauty of a holiday weekend, making the short work week, getting us already halfway through this one and that much closer to the next weekend for us. Ella Langley's on The Dude. Just

0: 93.7 The Dew with Travis Tritt. You love country music. I know that. Tonight is the night to like really put it to the test, because Country Poker is really, it's all about your love of country music. So show it off. No poker skills needed. No poker face either. Just that love of country music and a smile, maybe. You know, because we got some great prizes for you. Country Poker's over at Jack's Fifth Ave. It starts at 6:30. And if you want concert tickets and other great prizes, like I said, I mean, we're going to be hooking you up. So make sure you get the details now at GottaLoveTheDude.com. Carrie Underwood's up there.
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Carrie Underwood, 93.7, The Dude. I could have swore that I had read that she had a new album coming out, but I see that I am mistaken. In fact, she is even taking a tour hiatus in 2026. It's The Dude.

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0: 93.7, the dude, I'm Marissa, and they said that it would be a good idea to own a home. But then nobody warned me that as I was doing things for said home that I could hurt myself. And I do need the warning because I am still a child deep down inside. And I also am very accident prone. That being said, there's a tree in the front of the house. And I feel like because we park sometimes under it that like it's getting a little low. And I feel like it's maybe scraping the top of the car. So I went out to give it a little trim yesterday. And then I had branches just smacking me in the face. And I'm throwing that out there in case anybody sees me today. I did not get into a fight with a cat. It's my own doing. We've got Luke Bryan coming up next on The Dude.
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The Dude.

93.7 The Dude. So Live Oak Bank Pavilion, our country concerts are really beginning. Coming up on June 8th with Jelly Roll. And then it's just, you know, one after the other after the other. It's Darius Rucker and Ella Langley. Dierks Bentley will be there July 16th. And all these shows are on sale now. Dierks is on The Dude.

Surprise, surprise. Ah! 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

93.7 The Dude. The Ocean Isle Beach Bridge is set to close, I think, these next couple days. There's a house moving. I mean, it is what it sounds like. It sounds dangerous, personally. That's probably why the bridge is closed, right? Details at Gotta Love the Dude on Facebook.

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0: 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My name is Marissa, and after my tree branch debacle that I mentioned earlier, I decided, all right, I'm going to go ahead, take a nice hot shower. I'm going to plop on the couch and put a movie on. And we ended up, have you seen the previews for Send Help with Rachel McAdams? Because I saw the previews and I'm like, this looks possibly dumb. I'm not sure, but you know what? Let's try it. And it's labeled a horror dramedy. And yeah, I mean, it's definitely that. And it gets a little weird at some points, but I will say fairly entertaining. So, you know, if you're looking for something to pop on the TV, Send Help might just be it. We've got Chris Stapleton coming up next on The Dude.
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93.7 The Dude. There is nothing like watching the women in country music right now take over and be as successful as they've been. And, you know, Ella Langley posted a video behind the scenes of the ACMs. And, I mean, you're going to need a tissue. I'm just saying. And I'm so proud of her. It's The Dude.

0: Brooks and Dunn, 93.7 The Dude. And a big thank you to Memorial Day weekend for making it already Wednesday for us. Isn't that crazy? Week flying by. You gotta love that. 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We're going to be at 7 Mile Post in Ogden. 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

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Here we are. 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

0: 93.7 The Dude. Hate how we look right now simply because we are sweating our butts off. It is just about 90, and tomorrow's going to be a bit of the same. Expect potentially a stray shower this evening and again tomorrow night before we cool down just a little heading into the weekend. But thank goodness the beach is so close. It's The Dude.
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93.7 The Dude. Hopefully you'll be joining us tonight. Keep the fun going. You know, why not? We've got country poker tonight over at Jack's Fifth Ave. Starts at 6:30, and yeah, we'll get you some concert tickets and stuff. We'll have some fun. That's

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0: 93.7, The Dude. I think this was happening right around now, but just wishing the Whiteville High School Wolfpack baseball team the absolute best. They had the community send-off that was happening today. Again, like, you know, probably literally here in this moment. But they're going to be traveling to the state championship series. So go ahead and keep kicking some butt and keep making us proud, guys. We've got Brad Paisley coming up next on The Dude.
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93.7 The Dude. I don't know who sent in this text request, and I bet you thought that I wasn't going to do it, but challenge accepted. Billy Ray Cyrus is coming up after Cody Johnson.

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The Dude.

0: Yeah, Billy Ray, 93.7. The Dude, I swear, sometimes y'all just think that I'm not paying attention or something. But I had a text request come through, and it said Billy Ray Cyrus, achy, breaky heart. And you best believe I took a double take, and I was like, do we have that in our system? Let me do a little searchy search. And boom, there it was. So, yeah, you try to throw me a curveball, I'm going to smack that thing out of the park. I'm just saying. The Band Perry and Luke Combs coming up next on The Dude.
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93.7 The Dude. I hope that you're enjoying a beautiful Wednesday, a hot Wednesday, I should say. 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

93.7 The Dude. So for the weekend, I hope you're ready to hit the theater. The Wilson Center has Beetlejuice the Musical, and it's going to kick off on the 29th. So we are just a couple days away. Friday night, they'll start those showings. Going to run through the 31st. So you've got, again, just a couple days to enjoy it. But it always gets the best reviews. So check it out for yourself. And David Lee Murphy's on the way next on The Dude.

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93.7 The Dude. My name is Marissa. I hope that you have a fantastic rest of your Wednesday. Remember, there could be a shower or thunderstorm popping up later. So if you're out, have an umbrella nearby, and we'll see you at Jack's Fifth Ave for Country Poker. Eric is on the way next. It's The Dude.

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About 5 after 3, 93.7 The Dude, halfway through the week. Hope all is well. Eric with you in the studio. I'm coming in to hang with you. I've got you till 7. All made possible by Durham's Alignment Automotive. 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What he'll never have. 93.7 The Dude.

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0: Eric with you in studio, 93.7 The Dude, inviting you out tonight, Jack's Fifth Avenue. We're out there for country poker every Wednesday. The food in-house at Jack's is out of this world. I've always been a fan of the pita pizzas, but the sandwiches are delicious. You could grab a drink, play a little country poker. It's free to play, kicks off 6:30 p.m. This could be you right here, me and a beer. It's Chris Jansen right here on The Dude.
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0: 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Hey, y'all. Eric here with The Dude. 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
1: 93.7 The Dude. As the temps warm up, we start to push into summer, start to think about hurricane season. Going to be just a couple months out as well. They got a great event for you down at Oak Island. The town of Oak Island's hosting its annual hurricane conference Thursday evening. Right there at the Oak Island Town Hall. It's free to attend. Doors open at 5 p.m. for that. Get out there and get you some information. Luke Combs now. It's Days Like These. Days.

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Kenny Chesney's She's Got It All, 93.7 The Dude. Officially after 5, you know the rules, slow and safe, steady and kind out on the roadways. I'm going to keep you cruising to some good tunes. 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

0: Cody Johnson, it's the fall, 93.7 The Dude. 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
7: I knew I'd see her around. I'd be at some party. 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I'd ask,

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She's so far gone, but she didn't go far.

93.7 The Dude. Just a few minutes till 6. Glancing at our forecast, more the same tomorrow. Temp's going to be in our upper 80s. Little higher chance of showers tomorrow, about a 40% chance in our area. James Otto now, just got started loving you.

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0: 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Every Thursday, we head out for trivia night. It kicks off at 6:30 p.m. It's free to play. We'd love to see you out. Come on out tomorrow night. Hang out for some trivia. And afterwards, they got live music as well. Great spot for it. Join us tomorrow night for trivia out at 7 Mile Post. Darius Rucker, Dylan Scott, and more after the break right here on The Dude.
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The instant classic, Darius Rucker's Wagon Wheel, 93.7, The Dude. He was on that show, Undercover Boss, but he had to act like he didn't know what he was doing to help some of these young musicians out. Ooh, at the end, when he started singing this in his real voice, they instantly knew. It's one of a kind, no doubt. Dylan Scott queued up for you now. It's What He'll Never Have.

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93.7 The Dude, bringing it home from me. I'm going to get on out of here. Skywalker is going to take good care of you for the rest of your Wednesday. I hope you have a great night. Wake up feeling ready for a new day tomorrow. As always, please be good to each other out in the world. Keep your hands washed, your head up, and your ears right here on The Dude. I got her.

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0: 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Right now, we are over at Jack's Fifth Avenue. We are hanging out for country poker. Come on by Wednesday night, 6:30 start time. 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It's poker and bingo and country music all in one. Ton of prizes. 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It's 93.7 The Dude.
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0: 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Is it the weekend yet? I'm getting ready for this weekend. Jelly Roll's going to be in town. That's going to be a great show. If you're going, I'm jealous. You might have to join along or StubHub it. 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